What a fun way to kick off this TGIF edition of the Classical Happy Hour, the overture to Ruslan and Ludmila by Mikhail Glinka. Vasily Sinaisky conducted the BBC Philharmonic. We've got a trumpet concerto from Mozart's time next here on 89.5. 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Inspired by the film, this new musical is filled with romance, resilience, and a heroine determined to shape her own future. Now through June 14th, phoenixtheater.com. Got a lot of terrific weekend programming here on 89.5 KBOC, including the Classical Brunch. Comes your way from 10 to noon on Sunday, right after Sunday Baroque with Suzanne Bona. There's always a side of song and a caffeinated classic. Be sure to join us for the Classical Brunch, Sundays from 10 to noon, right here on KBOC. Right now, a trumpet concerto in D by Johann Stamitz. The trumpeter is Håkon Hardenberger with the Academy of St. Martin in the Fields on 89.5.

The Trumpet Concerto in D by Johann Stamitz. The Academy of St. Martin in the Fields was led by Sir Neville Mariner, the trumpet soloist Håkon Hartenberger. May is Asian American and Pacific Islander Heritage Month, and on the way next here on the Classical Happy Hour, Chinese pianist Long Long brings us a couple of arrangements of some Chinese folk music. KBOK is supported by Central Arizona Project. CAP's Colorado River supply is threatened in part due to drought and overallocation. Arizona's leaders are uniting to protect Arizona's water future. More at protectingarizonaslifeline.com. Right now, Spring Wind and Happy Times, a couple of Chinese folk tunes here played by Long Long on 89.5 KBOK.

an arrangement by Chu Wanghua of Happy Times, and before that, Zhao Teran's arrangement of Spring Wind, based on some Chinese folk music, we heard pianist Long Long. All month long during Asian American and Pacific Islander Heritage Month, KBOK is highlighting great classical works by Queen Liliuokalani, Tan Dun, and many, many others. 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On the way next, music from the German port city of Hamburg on the Classical Happy Hour. I'm Greg Kuzdraba. Thanks for tuning in on this Friday. 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Right now, one of dozens of orchestral suites by Georg Philipp Telemann. Here's La Stagione Frankfurt on 89.5.

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Some beloved music by Edvard Grieg is on the way next. 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Right now, the Malmö Symphony Orchestra of Sweden brings us music by Norwegian composer Edvard Grieg. 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

0: The Holberg Suite by Edvard Grieg, Bjarte Engeset conducting the Malmö Symphony Orchestra on 89.5 KBOC. On the way next, we've got a lovely romance by Beethoven featuring violinist Gil Shaham. I'm Greg Kostroba. Thanks for tuning into this TGIF edition of the Classical Happy Hour. 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

Such a beautiful piece by Ludwig van Beethoven, the Romance No. 2 for violin and orchestra. Violinist Gil Shaham teaming up there with the Orpheus Chamber Orchestra. We've got music inspired by 17th century English masked entertainment next on the Classical Happy Hour. 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Information at mim.org. With the English musical renaissance of the late 19th and early 20th centuries, composers turned to the mask as a way to build an historically informed national musical style for England. Here's the Overture for a Mask by Ernest John Moran. It's made by the Ulster Orchestra on KBOC.

In 16th and 17th century England, the mask was an important form of court entertainment. 20th century English composer E.J. Moran was inspired by that tradition in his overture for a mask. Heard a performance by the Ulster Orchestra, Joanne Faletta conducting on the classical Happy Hour. Coming up next, we've got a concerto for two choirs by George Frideric Handel, but you won't hear a single voice singing. 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The Concerto No. 1, A Due Cori by George Frideric Handel, features two choirs of instruments. Here's the Tafel Music Baroque Orchestra on KBOC.

The Concerto No. 1, a Due Cori by George Frederick Handel, the Tafo Music Baroque Orchestra conducted there by Jean Lamann. The finale from a great romantic symphony is next here on the Classical Happy Hour. 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CAP's Colorado River supply is threatened in part due to drought and overallocation. 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Guest conductor Jose Luis Gomez leads the Phoenix Symphony this weekend at Symphony Hall, and I recently chatted with Maestro Gomez about his career as a conductor. We also talked about the season finale concert, which includes Tchaikovsky's Fourth Symphony and the Violin Concerto No. 2 by Prokofiev with Francesca Dago as soloist. It's the latest episode of Heart of the Arts. 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Here's the finale from the Symphony No. 3 by Camille Saint-Saëns. It's known as the Organ Symphony, and we'll hear organist Carl Adam Landstrom with the Mamo Symphony Orchestra on KBOK.

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1: Stuart Martin is along next with Full Works Friday Night. I'll be back Monday afternoon at 2. Hope to catch you then. We'll round out the program this evening with a rondo for piano and orchestra by Mozart. Pianist Murray Pariah joins the English Chamber Orchestra on KBOX.

Mozart's Rondo in D Major, Köschel 382, played by pianist Murray Pariah. 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Good evening, I'm your host, Duart Martin. It's Full Works Friday night, and tonight, if you like to put your feet up on a Friday night and relax to the sound of romantic guitar music, we've got your number, and you won't be disappointed. Plus, Mozart from the fjords of Norway, and we'll go out on the dance floor in Panama. But we begin with the Symphony No. 4 by Mahler. He almost did it as a side hustle, spent most of his time conducting, not composing, at the end of the 19th century. In fact, he could only find time to compose on Sundays and during summer vacation. The marvel of this symphony is its simple melodies on top of a very hidden, complex structure. It's kind of like the tip of an iceberg. Once you got to hear those lyrical snatches and recognize them, though, they'll resurface throughout the symphony. It's a much shorter and less overpowering symphony than his previous ones, and the ending is a total surprise. There's no big crescendo, no emphatic final chords, just a singer declaring the promise of heaven and describing it in terms of what the angels enjoy: a heavenly wine cellar, a celestial vegetable garden with asparagus, green beans, apples, pears, and grapes, and angelic voices celebrating the patron saint of music.

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The Symphony No. 4 by Mahler, soprano Renee Fleming with the Berlin Philharmonic and conductor Claudio Abbado on Full Works Friday night. Conductor Jose Luis Gomez will be leading the Phoenix Symphony in concerts this weekend, and KBOX Greg Kustraba interviewed him about that. 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

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It's Full Works of Friday night. We're going to continue next with a suite by Johann Bernhard Bach. He was a second cousin of Johann Sebastian Bach, and he played the organ, came to the harpsichord a little bit later in life. But the two traded letters quite often, and Johann Bernhard Bach and Johann Sebastian Bach were both godfathers to each other's children. We're going to hear a suite of Johann Bernhard's in A minor, played by the Concerto Italiano, conducted by Rinaldo Alessandrini.

A suite in E minor by Johann Bernhard Bach, the Concerto Italiano conducted by Rinaldo Alessandrini. Johann Bernhard was the second cousin of Johann Sebastian Bach, and you can hear some of Johann Sebastian's music in concert tomorrow. Chamber music concert featuring a violin concerto by J.S. Bach on the program. It's in Sedona tomorrow evening at 7 o'clock at the Jewish Community Center. 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Inspired by the film, this new musical is filled with romance, resilience, and a heroine determined to shape her own future. May the 6th through June the 14th. 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

The Hungarian Rhapsody number 2 by Liszt to keep you going on a Friday night with full works here at KBARC, the Weimar State Orchestra there, conducted by Arthur Fagan. And we have our North Valley Symphony getting ready for a concert tomorrow evening. They have a 20th century American program lined up, Bernstein, Price, Barber and Gershwin. With that concert beginning at 7 tomorrow evening, the North Valley Symphony will be at North Canyon High School, which is at Union Hills and 17th Street. 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

A flute concerto in G major by C.P.E. Bach, played by James Galway and the Württemberg Chamber Orchestra, conducted by Jörg Faber on Full Works Friday night. 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Cécile Chaminade was born in 1857. She got a late start, although she was a prodigy. That's because her parents thought it quite unseemly for her to go to music school. But she caught up, made up for lost time, and we're going to hear six pieces next that she dedicated to her friends. It's a scherzo, a portrait of autumn, a spinning song, an appassionato, impromptu, and tarantelle.

Pianist Mark Viner playing half a dozen concert etudes by Chaminade. And our first take previews a new recording by pianist Cathal Breslin, who teaches at ASU. Ballades by Chopin on that program, as well as nocturnes by John Field, and more contemporary music by Linda Buckley. KBOX Michael Keelan interviewed Breslin about that new recording. 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

The overture by Beethoven, Consecration of the House for the opening of a theatre, the Nikolaus Esterházy Sinfonia, conducted by Bela Drahos, on Full Works Friday night. 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

A viola concerto in G major by Telemann, soloist Simon Standage with the Collegium Musicum 90. 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Well, I promised you some romantic guitar music tonight, and we have some of the most romantic. It's A Dozen Spanish Dances by Granados. The Spanish composer wrote them for piano, but we're going to hear a wonderful arrangement by the conductor Peter Briner for guitar and orchestra. Granados himself came from Catalonia, but the dances depict several other regions of Spain, beginning with a minuet, an oriental, and a fandango. We follow that with a villanesca, and then dances from Andalusia, Aragon, Valencia, and Asturias. And Granados ends with a mazurka, a slow dance, and a flamenco from Granada, as well as an arabesque.

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12 Spanish Dances by Granados, an arrangement from the original piano for a guitar and orchestra. It was made by conductor Peter Briner, who led the Razumovsky Sinfonia. And that guitarist keeping you company on Full Works Friday night was Norbert Kraft. Well, from Spanish Dances to Arizona's Ballet Arizona, and it's in production right now with performances during the evening at Desert Botanical Garden. They'll be dancing to Mozart's Clarinet Concerto, amongst others, and that's tomorrow night at 8, Ballet Arizona, beginning just around sunset, a beautiful setting of Desert Botanical Garden. Why donate your vehicle to KPARC? Well, because we'll take the time to make

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The Tallis scholars are trying out the acoustics of Merton College. 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

Mozart's Piano Concerto No. 18 on Full Works Friday night, pianist Leifover Arnsnes with the Norwegian Chamber Orchestra. I'm your host, Dorit Martin. I hope you've had a great week, a great evening, and you're looking forward to the weekend. Charlotte Wilson kicks it off in about less than 15 minutes with your midnight snack.

William Grant Steele's Dancers of Panama, 1948. That was Isaiah Jackson conducting the Berlin Symphony Orchestra. Bringing us into Saturday, May 16th. Welcome to the weekend. 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I'm Charlotte Wilson with you through the first cup of classical at 5, as usual. I have a famous little Vivaldi flute concerto for you as a midnight snack, and then an American classic, Copland's most famous ballet. Stay tuned.

A Tempesta di Mare, Vivaldi's little sea storm flute concerto played there by Jean-Pierre Rampal with Claudio Simone directing Isolis di Vanity. Right here on 89.5 and kbark.org, here is that American classic next, Copland's Ballet for Martha, as he thought of it himself, his Appalachian Spring of 1944, opening on the grandmother sitting in her rocking chair overlooking the valley. Robert Spano conducts.

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landing on a whisper like a prayer. Copeland's Appalachian Spring with that famous tune that was Robert Spano conducting the Atlanta Symphony Orchestra. Right here on 895 and kbark.org. It's a Mendelssohn chamber music masterpiece. Next, his birthday present for his sister Fanny in 1846, his oh so passionate piano trio number 2.

Felix Mendelssohn's Piano Trio No. 2, played there by the Smithsonian Chamber Players. Right here on member-supported KBARC, KBAQ Phoenix and HD, a service of Rio Salado College and Arizona State University, also on the web at kbark.org. Good morning, I'm Charlotte Walton, and you tuned in at the right time because it's the Elgar Cello Concerto next, 1919, played here by Sara Santambrogio with the Royal Phil.

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The Cello Concerto in E Minor by Edward Elgar, 1919. That was Sara Santambrogio on cello with Grzegorz Nowak conducting the Royal Philharmonic. Hope you enjoyed that. This is 1895 and kbark.org. I've got a Tchaikovsky classic for you next, written to commemorate the Russian rout of Napoleon, his 1812, don't miss the cannon at the end, and Aldarati conduct.

cannon, the bells of Moscow ringing out, celebrating Napoleon's defeat at last. Tchaikovsky's 1812 overture, that was Anton Dorati conducting the Detroit Symphony Orchestra. Hope you enjoyed that. Charlotte Wilson with you on 8 and 5. I've got our namesake next, Johann Sebastian Bach, and we're heading towards his gorgeous clarinet quintet, the lovely Weber. Stay tuned.

Mari Perez, wonderful Bach. That was the keyboard concerto number 6 with the Academy of St. Martin in the Fields. 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Good morning, I'm Charlotte Wilson. It's Mozart's relative next, Weber, almost as wonderful at the wind instruments. We're going to hear the Nash Ensemble here in the lovely Weber Clarinet Quintet of 1815.

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Maria von Weber's Opus 34, his lovely clarinet quintet of 1815, played there by the Nash Ensemble. And it's his relative next on 895, Wolfgang Amadeus Mozart himself. Here's Rune Most, the Danish flautist in Mozart's Flute Concerto No. 1 in G.

lovely Mozart Flute Concerto No. 1, the G major, in a Danish performance there. That was flautist Rune Most with Scott Yu conducting the Odense Symphony Orchestra. Right here on 895 nkbart.org. It's a little wedding prelude next that Johann Strauss wrote for the wedding of his stepdaughter in 1896. And thinking of Mozart, we're heading towards Mozart's protege, the final piano concerto by Johann Nepomuk Hummel in just over 10 minutes.

Johann Strauss's Wedding Prelude, written for his stepdaughter's wedding in 1896. That was Robert McDuffie with the Cincinnati Palms. Right here on member-supported KBARC, KBAQ Phoenix and HD, a service of the Maricopa Community Colleges and Arizona State University. Good morning, I'm Charlotte Wilson. Got a little Turina next, Serenade for String Quartet, and straight after that, how Mozart might have sounded if he'd lived until 1819. Stay tuned.

Kane Turina's little serenata for string quartet dedicated to his son Joaquin, 1935, performed there by the Byron Quartet, right here on 895 and kbart.org. Here's what Mozart might have sounded like had he lived until 1819. His protege, Hummel's final and third piano concerto, written that same year, 1819. It's performed here by Stephen Huff and the English Chamber Orchestra.

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Piano Concerto No. 3 by Hummel, Mozart's protege. That was pianist Stephen Huff with Bryden Thompson conducting the English Chamber Orchestra. Right here on 895 and kbark.org. It's precocious young Rossini next, just 12 when he wrote this. And we're heading towards his big, gorgeous Dvorak Symphony. Don't go away.

String Sonata No. 5 by the 12-year-old Gioachino Rossini, played there by the Franz Liszt Chamber Orchestra, right here on member-supported 89.5 KBARC, KBAQ Phoenix and HD, a service of Arizona State University and the Maricopa Community Colleges. Good morning, I'm Charlotte Wilson. It's this little harp piece next by Cuban-American jazz great Arturo Sandoval, and then that big, gorgeous Dvorak symphony straight after that. Stay tuned. Thank you.

wildflower, Yolanda's song by Arturo Sandoval, written for harpist Yolanda Cotonassis, right here on 1885nkbark.org. So in 1885, Dvorak came out with the most nationalistic Czech of his symphonies yet and wrote in his journal, "God grant that this Czech music move the world." And it did. The first to be taken up internationally is Symphony No. 7. Nicholas Anenkor conducts.

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Live recording at the Concertgebouw in Amsterdam in 1998 of the Symphony No. 7 in D minor by Antonín Dvořák, 1885. That was Nicolas Harnoncourt conducting the Royal Concertgebouw Orchestra. And that's the end of me for the morning. Charlotte Wilson here on 89.5. Thank you so much for your company. I'll leave you with the lovely Telemann Flute Concerto in D. Here's Emmanuel Paud. And it's our first cup of classical straight after that for May 16th. It's a good one to do. Stay tuned. Have a lovely day, won't you? Bye-bye.

Emmanuel Pau, the flute soloist, in a concerto by Telemann with Rainer Kussmaul and the Berlin Baroque Soloists. Good morning, I'm Michael Keelan. This is member-supported KBOC, KBAQ Phoenix, and HD, a service of the Maricopa Community Colleges and Arizona State University. 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That's at North Canyon High School, and they're playing American music, including Price's Symphony No. 1. That's for the 250th anniversary of the country. You can get more information at events.kbok.org. It's National Love a Tree Day, and there are plenty of trees in these Forest Scenes by Robert Schumann. The pianist is Mitsuko Uchida on KBOC.

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0: A musical journey through a German forest, sometimes cozy and welcoming, sometimes a bit foreboding, as those forests tend to be. Those were the forest scenes of Robert Schumann with Mitsuko Uchida, the pianist. This Sunday, wake up to 4 hours of Bach, Telemann, Handel, and their friends from the 17th and early 18th centuries. That's when Suzanne Bona hosts Sunday Baroque, every Sunday, 6 to 10 a.m., here at 89.5, or tell your smart speaker to play K-Bach.
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Music for a stage drama by Beethoven, his overture to Coriolan with the German Chamber Philharmonic and Daniel Harding conducting. This is Classical K-Bach, and I have some music from the court of Louis XIV next, and a famous march for you. If you know someone who loves to read but has trouble seeing the print or holding the magazine, Sunsounds broadcasts the reading of over 200 publications, newspapers, magazines, and books, free of charge. 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And speaking of sun, this is from the court of the Sun King, Louis XIV, the Trio Sonata No. 4 of Elisabeth Jacquet de la Guerre, Ensemble Amaryllis performing on K-Bach.

A trio sonata in G minor of Elisabeth Jacquet de la Guerre with the ensemble Amaryllis on Classical 89.5. Every Saturday evening at 6, enjoy themes from your favorite movies on Real Music. Tonight, it's a tribute to Franz Waxman, a pioneer of film music. He had 12 Oscar nominations and 2 wins. His scores for films like Rebecca and The Philadelphia Story are still considered some of history's best. Enjoy a tribute to Franz Waxman on tonight's Real Music at 6 p.m. A famous march next of Edward Elgar, his first Pomp and Circumstance with the London Philharmonic.

Daniel Barenboim, a devoted Elgarian, conducting the composer's first Pomp and Circumstance March with the London Philharmonic. Here on Classical K-Bach, I have some CPE Bach for you next, and then Wagner for your dawn chorus. This week at Symphony Hall, the Phoenix Symphony is conducted by José Luis Gómez. K-Bach's Greg Kostraba recently chatted with Maestro Gomez about his career and this season finale concert, which has Russian music. 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CPE Bach's Sinfonia in G now with the English concert and Andrew Manzi

The last of a set of four sinfonias by C.P.E. Bach with the English Concert and Andrew Manzi. That's a piece that you might well hear on the Mozart Buffet, K-Bach's weekly feast from the classical era, with hits by Mozart and also lesser-known pieces by his composing friends and rivals. Rachel Stewart is your host for the Mozart Buffet, Sundays at noon on 89.5 K-Bach. 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Doors open at 2 p.m. with a Taiwanese pop-up fair in the lobby. Ticket info at taiwanphoenix.org. 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I'm Michael Keelan. Thanks for joining me this morning. Your dawn chorus comes from Wagner's opera Tannhäuser. It's the famous Pilgrim's Chorus, but they're not American pilgrims. They're medieval folks on the way to Rome. Here are members of the Slovak Philharmonic Chorus with the Slovak Radio Orchestra and Johannes Vildner on 89.5.

Slovak Forces with Johannes Wildner and the Pilgrim's Chorus from Wagner's Tannhäuser on Classical K-Bach. Those pilgrims sounded like they needed a big plate of scrambled eggs, and every Sunday morning from 10 to noon, hear Classical Brunch on K-Bach. Grab a coffee or smoothie and settle in for the perfect Sunday morning musical menu that always includes a caffeinated classic, side of song, and the waiter's waltz. 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

Oboe, trumpet, it works either way. A concerto by Alessandro Marcello with Hugh Wolf and the St. Paul Chamber Orchestra. Sergei Nakaryakov, the soloist on Kabach. 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Every Tuesday and Saturday evening at 7 on Kabach, Arizona Encore showcases premier performances from throughout the state. This week, it's the Manhattan Chamber Players with Mozart's D minor quartet, one of the so-called Haydn quartets, and Arensky's String Quartet No. 2, which has a pair of cellos instead of a pair of violins. That comes from the Grand Canyon Shrine of the Ages, tonight at 7 on Arizona Encore. Granville Bantock was a composer very proud of his Celtic heritage, and it's the Scottish side of that heritage he's celebrating here in a Celtic symphony for strings and multiple harps. At least he wanted several harps to play along, and it's the Royal Philharmonic Orchestra here with Vernon Handley.

0: The Majesty of the Ocean off the coast of Scotland and the Celtic Symphony of Granville Bantock. He wrote that during World War II in his 70s, after a lifetime of composing more grandiose music. 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

Werner Grobholz, the violinist, with Werner Genuit, the pianist, and Iona Brown conducting the Academy of St. Martin in the Fields for a Sinfonia Concertante in A by Ignaz Pleyel. I'm Michael Keelan, and your Breakfast Baroque is next. 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KBOC is your connection to the vibrant art scene here in the Valley. We've had some fine classical musicians, including the Driftwood Quintet and Tetra String Quartet, in the KBOC Performance Studio. 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Your Breakfast Baroque today comes from J.S. Bach, one of his better-known Brandenburg concertos. The solo violin part is perhaps the flashiest, but it's the pair of recorders that give this Brandenburg Concerto No. 4 a distinctive coloring. It's Boston Baroque with Martin Perlman leading them in Bach's Brandenburg Concerto No. 4,

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1: 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This Sunday, wake up to 4 hours of Bach, Telemann, Handel, and all their friends from the 17th and 18th centuries. Suzanne Bona hosts Sunday Baroque each Sunday from 6 to 10 a.m. KBOC is supported by the Phoenix Symphony, presenting Star Wars Return of the Jedi on the big screen in Symphony Hall while you experience John Williams' score live, May 22nd through 24th. Ticket info at phoenixsymphony.org. And there's music from films tonight at 6. That's on Real Music, and it's a tribute to Franz Waxman on this episode. He was a pioneer of film music with 12 Academy Award nominations. He wrote scores for Bride of Frankenstein, The Philadelphia Story, and more. 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

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That's an unusual opportunity to hear Florence Price's Symphony No. 1 live. 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Here's a suite by the conductor Thomas Beecham from the operas Emir and Azor by André Gretry. It's the Orchestra of Brittany with Stefan Sonderling on K-Bach.

C'est Mir and Azor, a suite of André Gretry with the Orchestra of Brittany on KBOK. 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It contains a piece called American Promise by Karen Lefrak, as well as Russian War Horses. That's the latest episode of Heart of the Arts. 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Some familiar music by Franz Liszt now, his tone poem, The Preludes, with George Schulte and the London Philharmonic.

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Harpist Yolanda Condonassis is featured on a new album of music by Rena Esmail. The centerpiece concerto is called Terra Inferma. I talked with Condonassis about the unconventional experience of performing the concerto, in which she also plays multiple percussion instruments. 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Here's a late piano sonata of Joseph Haydn with Anne-Marie McDermott.

Anne-Marie McDermott with the E-flat major piano sonata number 62 by Haydn. Some French music for you next on K-Bach, and a heartwarming Czech suite by Dvorak. Whatever has you up late, K-Bach's up all night too to keep you company. Tune in for a midnight snack at 12 and then 5 hours of the best classical music all night, every night. 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Here's a minuet from Jean-Philippe Rameau's opera, Les Paladins, with the orchestra of the Age of Enlightenment and Gustav Leonhardt.

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Here's a collection of musical appetizers that form the Czech suite of Antonin Dvorak, Theodore Kuchar, and the Janáček Philharmonic Orchestra.

0: An orchestra named after one Czech composer, Janáček, playing music of another, Dvořák. That was the Czech suite of Dvořák on Classical KBOK. 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

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I'm Michael Keelan, and I have a symphony for you next by Carl Stamitz, his Opus 24, Number 3. The slow movement just has strings and horns, but he tosses in some trumpets and oboes elsewhere. It's the London Mozart Players now on 89.5.

Matthias Baumertin, the London Mozart Players, with the symphony, Opus 24, number 3 of Karl Stamitz. 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I'm Michael Keelan, and your morning masterpiece comes from Gustav Holst. You might even guess that it's The Planets, a symphonic suite taking you through the solar system. Adrian Bolt with the London Philharmonic on 89.5.

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Your friendly neighborhood Neptunians singing at the end of The Planets by Gustav Holst. Yes, he ended it with Neptune, and we heard the whole cycle with the Geoffrey Mitchell Choir, London Philharmonic, and Adrian Bolt, who also conducted the premiere of that music. This is Classical K-Bach, and it's time to plan your summer road trip. 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

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A concerto for the trumpet by Giuseppe Torelli now, with Rolf Smedvig and Yahya Ling leading the Scottish Chamber Orchestra.

89.5 Classical K-Bach with trumpeter Rolf Smedvig and the Scottish Chamber Orchestra, Yahya Lean conducting, and Giuseppe Torelli's Trumpet Concerto in D Major. And a very happy Saturday to you. Hope your weekend is getting off to a great start so far. Thank you for tuning in. I'm Amy Bishop, and this is member-supported K-Bach, KBAQ, Phoenix, and HD, a service of the Maricopa Community Colleges and Arizona State University. Johann Sebastian Bach's music on piano is coming up in about a half hour. First, it's Mozart for violin and piano. The violin sonata number 18 with violinist Renaud Capuçon and pianist Kit Armstrong. Mozart for your morning on KBOK.

Violinist Renaud Capuçon with pianist Kit Armstrong in Mozart's Violin Sonata No. 18 on Classical 89.5 KBOK. Coming up this evening, it's Real Music with Matt Rogers. It's a tribute to Franz Waxman tonight. He was one of the pioneers of film music with 12 Academy Award nominations and 2 wins. His scores for Bride of Frankenstein, Rebecca, The Philadelphia Story, and A Place in the Sun are still considered some of history's best. Enjoy a tribute to Franz Waxman on this edition of Real Music tonight, 6 o'clock on KBOK. 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Kazuki Yamada is conducting the Orchestra of the Swiss Romande in this music by Richard Strauss. Here's the first waltz sequence from his opera Der Rosenkavalier.

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That's the first waltz sequence coming from the opera Der Rosenkavalier by Richard Strauss. We heard the orchestra of the Swiss Romande, led by Kazuki Yamada on K-Bach. Bach's music played on piano in just a moment, and K-Bach is supported by Sky Harbor Airport Parking, located at 402 South 40th Street and open 24 hours a day, 7 days a week, skyharborairportparking.net. 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

Andras Schiff at the piano with Johann Sebastian Bach's English Suite No. 2 in A minor on Classical K-Bach. 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When the Czech composer Josef Suk was studying at the Prague Conservatory, his teacher was Antonín Dvořák, who would later become his father-in-law. And Antonín Dvořák pointed out to Josef Suk that so much of his music kind of had a melancholy vibe to it, so he suggested writing something a little sunnier. And this was the result. The funny thing is that not only did Antonín Dvořák have a serenade for strings in E major, Josef Suk wrote this serenade for strings in E flat major. And it's played here by the Orpheus Chamber Orchestra. Music by Josef Suk on KBOX.

The members of the Orpheus Chamber Orchestra playing that serenade for string orchestra in E flat major by the Czech composer Josef Suk on 89.5 KBOK. Thanks for stopping in this morning. I'm Amy Bishop. And this time tomorrow, pull up a chair and join us for the classical brunch. You can get a coffee or mimosa and settle in for the perfect Sunday morning musical menu. We always have a caffeinated classic, a side of song, and the waiter's waltz. Classical brunch every Sunday, 10 to noon, on member-supported KBOK, KBAQ, Phoenix, and HD, a service of Arizona State University and Rio Salado College. I have some chamber music by Francis Poulenc that's coming up in about 12 minutes. But first, it's music by Francesco Zappa, not to be confused with Frank Zappa, also a great composer, though. Francesco Zappa was an Italian composer of the later part of the 18th century. And this is his symphony that's nicknamed the cello, because it does feature a cello soloist here. In this case, it's Carolyn King and the New Dutch Academy Orchestra, led by Simon Murphy. Music by Francesco Zappa on KBOK.

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a symphony in B-flat major nicknamed the Cello Symphony. It did have a prominent role for a solo cello there, played by Carolyn Kang. That's music from the 18th century Italian composer Francesco Zappa on 89.5 KBOK. We heard the New Dutch Academy Orchestra led by Simon Murphy. KBOK is supported by Phoenix Art Museum, presenting a screening of The Passion of Joan of Arc, May 20th. The film depicts the trial of Joan of Arc and is considered a notable work of the silent era. phxart.org/films. And do you know someone who loves to read but has trouble seeing the print or holding the magazine? 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Pianist Pascal Roger is featured here in this music by Francis Poulenc by way of a sextet for piano and winds. He's joined by flutist Patrick Alois, oboist Maurice Borg, clarinetist Michel Portal, bassoonist Amaury Wallez, and André Cazalet playing horn. Francis Poulenc's music this morning on KBOK.

0: Francis Poulenc's Sextet for Piano and Winds, featuring pianist Pascal Roget, performing alongside flutist Patrick Alois, oboist Maurice Borg, clarinetist Michel Portal, bassoonist Amari Wallez, and André Cazalet playing horn on 89.5 KBOC. 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
1: Composer George Frederick Handel was notorious for having a huge appetite, and there are some famous stories about him at mealtime. In 2019, recorder-player Maurice Steger named his recording Mr. Handel's Dinner, meaty and satisfying music by Handel and some of his contemporaries. You can enjoy a healthy serving from it on Sunday Baroque this week. From 6 to 10 a.m. here on KBOC.

A short little piece by Francois Couperin, known as the TikTok Chalk, played there by harpsichordist Virginia Black on KBOK. And thanks so much for the company this Saturday. I'm Amy Bishop. 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Literacy is the key to student achievement, a strong workforce, and Arizona's future. More at readonarizona.org. If you are familiar with the backstory of Hector Berlioz's Symphonie Fantastique, which is kind of a long one, but basically the object of his affection that inspired his Symphonie Fantastique was an actress by the name of Harriet Smithson. He basically became infatuated with her after seeing her perform in a production of Romeo and Juliet. So not only did she inspire him writing his Symphonie Fantastique, but that infatuation also resulted in him writing what he called a dramatic symphony that he called Romeo and Juliet. This is the love scene performed by the Baltimore Symphony, led by David Zinman. Hector Berlioz's music on KBOK.

the Baltimore Symphony Orchestra, David Zinman, conducting the love scene from Hector Berlioz's work that he called his dramatic symphony, Romeo and Juliet. On member-supported 89.5 KBOK, KBAQ, Phoenix, and HD, a service of Arizona State University and the Maricopa Community Colleges. Joaquin Rodrigo's music for four guitars is coming up in less than 10 minutes. And coming up tonight at 7, it's Arizona Encore, and that's when we showcase premier performances from throughout the state. This evening, the Manhattan Chamber Players perform Mozart's String Quartet No. 15 and Anton Arensky's String Quartet No. 2 from Grand Canyon Shrine of the Ages. That's Arizona Encore tonight, 7 o'clock on KBOK. Reinhard Goebel is conducting Telemann's music now. It's Musica Antiqua Cologne performing the Sinfonia Spirituosa on 89.5 KBOK.

Georg Philipp Telemann's Sinfonia Spirituosa in D major. Reinhard Goebel conducted Musica Antiqua Cologne on 89.5 Classical KBOK. 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We're going to hear the members of the musical dynasty and the guitar dynasty, I guess I could say, of Los Romeros. They're featured in this recording of Joaquin Rodrigo's Concierto Andaluz for four guitars, conducted by Sir Neville Mariner and played by the Academy of St. Martin in the Fields.

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Joaquin Rodrigo's Concierto Andaluz for four guitars, with the four guitarists being the members of Los Romeros, and Sir Neville Mariner at the podium to lead the Academy of St. Martin in the Fields on 89.5 KBOC. Music written by Florence Price, still to come this afternoon. That'll be before 1 o'clock. 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Doors open at 2 p.m. with a Taiwanese pop-up fair in the lobby. Ticket info at taiwanphoenix.org. 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

The Helsinki Baroque Orchestra with that Sinfonia in B flat major by Franz Xaver Dussek. That was Apo Hakkinen conducting on 89.5 KBOK. Great to have your company. I'm Amy Bishop, and guest conductor Jose Luis Gomez leads the Phoenix Symphony this weekend at Symphony Hall. KBOK's Greg Kostraba recently chatted with Maestro Gomez about his career as a conductor and the season finale concert, which includes Tchaikovsky's Fourth Symphony, American Promise by Karen Lefrak, and the Violin Concerto No. 2 by Prokofiev with Francesco Dago as soloist. It's the latest episode of Heart of the Arts. 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This album won a Grammy back in 2023 for Best Orchestral Performance, the New York Youth Symphony with Michael Repper conducting. It's music by Florence Price titled Ethiopia's Shadow in America.

Florence Price wrote that music called Ethiopia's Shadow in America, in a recording of the New York Youth Symphony, Michael Repper conducting, on member-supported KBOK, KBAQ, Phoenix, and HD. 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Great to have your company on this Saturday. I'm Amy Bishop. Join us tomorrow for the Mozart Buffet. It's our weekly feast from the classical era. So, of course, as the name implies, we do play the hits by Mozart, but also lesser-known works by his composing buddies. Rachel Stewart is your host for the Mozart Buffet, Sundays at noon on KBOK. This is pianist Mari Kodama playing Beethoven by way of the Piano Sonata No. 25 in G major on classical KBOK.

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The Bournemouth Symphony Orchestra, with music from the English Renaissance composer William Byrd, with his Pavane and Gigue, as arranged by Stokowski there. That was José Cerebrier conducting on KBOC. 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I'm Amy Bishop. Tyler Klein takes it from here, and coming up this afternoon, he'll have Antonin Dvorak's American Suite, also a Rhapsody by Johannes Brahms, and Ferdinand Ries's Symphony No. 2. Tchaikovsky takes us to 2 o'clock, though. This is violinist Midori with the London Symphony, Leonard Slatkin conducting, and Tchaikovsky's Valse Scherzo on KBOC.

Music there by Tchaikovsky with his Waltzscherzo Opus 34, featuring violinist Midori and the London Symphony Orchestra conducted by Leonard Slatkin. This is member-supported KBOC, KBAQ Phoenix and HD, a service of Rio Salado College and Arizona State University, also on the web at kbok.org. Good afternoon, I'm Tyler Klein. Hope you're having a great weekend. Glad to be with you today on this Saturday. And I've got Solo Piano Rhapsody by Brahms for you coming up in about 26 minutes. And later on in the hour, some American-inspired music by a Czech composer. Here is the Symphony No. 2 in C minor by Ferdinand Reis with Howard Griffiths conducting the Zurich Chamber Orchestra.

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The Symphony No. 2 in C minor by Ferdinand Ries, performed by the Zurich Chamber Orchestra. Howard Griffiths was the conductor. 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To get information at balletaz.org. Here's pianist Emmanuel Ax with the music of Johannes Brahms, performing his Rhapsody in B minor, Opus 79, number 1.

The Rhapsody in B minor by Johannes Brahms, his Opus 79, No. 1, performed by pianist Emmanuel Lax. 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Coming up tonight on Real Music, it's a tribute to Franz Waxman. He was one of the pioneers of film music with 12 Academy Award nominations and 2 wins. His scores for Bride of Frankenstein, Rebecca, The Philadelphia Story, and A Place in the Sun are still considered some of history's best. So enjoy the tribute to Franz Waxman on the next edition of Real Music. That's tonight at 6, followed by Arizona Encore at 7, here on 89.5 KBOC. You can always look over our complete program guide on our website. That's kbok.org. Still to come in about 14 minutes, Antonin Dvorak's American Suite. Here's violinist Ariadne Deskalakis with the Cologne Chamber Orchestra led by Helmut Müller-Bruhl performing the Violin Concerto in B minor by Giuseppe Tartini.

The Violin Concerto in B Minor by Giuseppe Tartini with violinist Ariadne Daskalakis, joined by the Cologne Chamber Orchestra, conducted by Helmut Müller-Bruhl. KBOC is supported by the Phoenix Symphony, presenting Star Wars Return of the Jedi on the big screen in Symphony Hall, while you experience John Williams' score live. That's May 22nd through the 24th, with information at phoenixsymphony.org. Well, by the year 1894, Dvorak had already written his big American statements. This American suite is something a little bit quieter. It's got simpler melodies, plainer rhythms, and harmonies that drift toward pentatonic and modal colors without really announcing themselves. He spent homesick summers in Spillville, Iowa, a bohemian enclave in the middle of the prairie, and that mix of displacement and belonging is all over this music. He wasn't really borrowing anymore at this point. He was imagining his own version of American sound, and it is Dvorak at his most unguarded. This is Dennis Burke leading the Janáček Philharmonic Orchestra in the American Suite in A Major by Antonín Dvořák.

The American Suites in A Major by Antonín Dvořák. Dennis Burke conducted the Janáček Philharmonic Orchestra. On member-supported KBOC, KBAQ Phoenix, and HD, a service of the Maricopa Community Colleges and Arizona State University. Good afternoon, I'm Tyler Klein. I hope you're doing well on this Saturday. Glad to be sharing this music with you. And music now by Franz Josef Haydn, who wrote his Kaiserlied in 1797, a rallying anthem for an Austria threatened by Napoleon. And he loved the song so completely that in his final years, when he was too ill to compose, he would sit at the piano and play it until he wept. Months later, he placed it at the heart of this string quartet, letting each instrument carry the melody in their own turn. The movements surrounding it are anything but ceremonial, though. They are stormy, harmonically restless, and there is this finale that seems to claw its way to sunlight only at the very last moment. This is the string quartet in C major, nicknamed the Emperor or Kaiser Quartet, music of Franz Josef Haydn, performed by the Emerson String Quartet.

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Well, coming up tonight on Arizona Encore, the Manhattan Chamber Players will perform Mozart's String Quartet number 15, as well as Anton Arensky's String Quartet number 2 from the Grand Canyon Shrine of the Ages. That's Arizona Encore this evening at 7, following real music right here on 89.5 KBOC. Here's the Orpheus Chamber Orchestra with Maurice Ravel's Pavane for a Dead Princess.

0: Maurice Ravel's Pavane for a Dead Princess, performed by the Orpheus Chamber Orchestra. Well, do you have a car in the driveway that you have been meaning to sell, but you just haven't gotten around to do it yet? 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Guest conductor Jose Luis Gomez leads the Phoenix Symphony this weekend at Symphony Hall, and KBOK's Greg Kostraba recently chatted with Maestro Gomez about his career as a conductor and this final season finale concert, which includes Tchaikovsky's Fourth Symphony, American Promise by Karen Lefrak, and the Violin Concerto No. 2 by Prokofiev with Francesca Dago as soloist. 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

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Tomorrow morning, wake up to 4 hours of Bach, Telemann, Handel, and all their friends from the 17th and early 18th centuries. 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Here's pianist Artur Rubinstein with the waltz number 11 in G-flat by Frédéric Chopin.

Frédéric Chopin's Waltz No. 11 in G-flat, a posthumously published piece of his. That's pianist Arthur Rubinstein performing on 89.5 KBOC. 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On the way in about 11 minutes or so, I've got Winter from the Four Seasons by Vivaldi for you, as well as a Welsh Rhapsody by Edward German. That's just about 20 minutes away. Here's Frederick Fennell leading the Cleveland Symphonic Winds in the English Folksong Suite by Rafe Vaughan Williams.

you ever played in the high school or college wind ensemble, wind band, you probably played that piece. It's just a classic in the repertoire. It brings back a lot of memories for me. That was the English Folk Song Suite by Ray Fun Williams. Frederick Fennell conducted the Cleveland Symphonic Winds. This is member-supported KBOC, KBAQ Phoenix NHD, a service of Arizona State University, and Rio Salado College. Good afternoon, I'm Tyler Klein. Glad to be with you today on this Saturday. Hope you're having a great weekend. Coming up tonight on Real Music, it's a tribute to Franz Waxman. He was one of the pioneers of film music with 12 Academy Award nominations and 2 wins. His scores for Bride of Frankenstein, Rebecca, The Philadelphia Story, and A Place in the Sun are still considered some of history's best. Enjoy a tribute to Waxman on this next edition of Real Music tonight at 6, followed by Arizona Encore at 7. Here's violinist Gil Shaham and the Orpheus Chamber Orchestra performing Winter from Antonio Vivaldi's Four Seasons.

Winter from the Four Seasons by Antonio Vivaldi, performed by violinist Gil Shaham and the Orpheus Chamber Orchestra. 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Music now by Edward German, a composer who spent decades as one of England's most popular composers. His incidental music for Shakespeare productions and his light operas and his dances all were quite embraced in his lifetime, but he always believed his serious orchestral works were the real measure of his work, and the public never quite agreed with that. When a young George Bernard Shaw criticized his symphonies as too theatrical, German stopped writing them entirely. He died in 1936 with a note beside him that said all of this, and what you're about to hear is the work that he thought the world had missed more than anything else that he had composed. This is his Welsh Rhapsody, music of Edward German, with Andrew Penny leading the National Symphony Orchestra of Ireland.

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Edward German's Welsh Rhapsody. That was Andrew Penny leading the National Symphony Orchestra of Ireland in that performance on 89.5 KBOC. 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You'll hear the hits by Mozart, of course, but also some lesser-known works by Mozart's composing buddies. Rachel Stewart is your host for the Mozart Buffet tomorrow at noon on 89.5 KBOC. Here's the fourth movement, Cadiz, from Isaac Albéniz's Spanish Suite, a version arranged by Laura Altman and Michael Newman, and here they are performing it in their guitar duo.

the Newman and Altman guitar duo with their arrangement of Cadiz, the fourth movement of the Spanish Suite by Isaac Albéniz. 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You can help at casaz.org. Coming up in just about 25 minutes, I've got work for cello and orchestra by composer Adrian Munsey called The Distance Between. First, though, it's Beethoven's First Symphony. This is John Elliott Gardner conducting the Revolutionary and Romantic Orchestra.